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0: Central 5819. 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Would you like me to call her for you?
1: 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Thank you.
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0: 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I'll give her a call. You can clear both units with the card.
1: That's clear.

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1: 37, second
0: Macomb. We have Mr. Maxwell calling in at 927 North Macomb, apartment 9A. Referenced his brother calling this in line and being mean to him. He's requesting to speak with someone.
1: Clear.
2: .45 to .37. 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
2: Central. I can start working for Central with subject at the Monroe Motel.
1: Clear. Mike's calling in. There is a previously trespassed subject, Gene Good, trying to get back into a room. White female black hoodie.
2: Clear.
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1: Area Bay Road and Saline River Road, Bay Road and Saline River Road, in Dundee. Our caller has a white and gray dog running in the traffic. He will get in the area in a silver Honda Civic.
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0: It's from the Pilot Travel Center, 1100 North Dixie Highway. Stephanie calling in, saying she was blocked in a black Honda CR-V. She's now screaming at people, still getting further.
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1: Go ahead.
0: It's going to be at the Dollar Tree, 501 North Telegraph. Callie's stating that a gray Ford Fusion had a male pull next to him. And a silver Mercedes opened his door and hit his vehicle. It's Michigan plate, S-Sam, A-Adam, S-Sam, 7160. The other half was starting to get verbal.

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0: 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Amy's calling in. Her neighbor's dog was attacked by a pit bull. We're still getting further.

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1: 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It's going to be a brindle in color.

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2: East Elm North Dixie, East Elm North Dixie. The railroad crossing, arms down, flashing for the last 15 minutes with no train. I'll also be advising the railroad company.
0: Central 37, clear to CFS.

0: Central 5047. Like the crossing is down, but there is a train blocking the intersection. The train is also not moving. Do you need the railroad crossing?
1: Negative, I have it. I'll go ahead and notify Norfolk again.
0: Sure, thank you. You can show me clear.
1: Clear.
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1: 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He's right down the road at 2307 Saline River.
0: There.

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1: 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Julie's calling in reference her 70-year-old brother, John, with extensive medical history. We'd just like him checked on TXA findings.
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0: 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Have a good night.
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0: 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Does 5832 need me over on Cedar Creek?
2: 5832. That will be all set. Thank you.
0: Great. Thank you.

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1: Clear. I'm going to be meeting Daniel in the county lobby, reference to activity he believes is suspicious. Subject is ADP.
0: Okay, sir.

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0: Kingstart Medical Airway, priority 3. 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
0: 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Is there an AC unit working?
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0: 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PD on scene with a 70-year-old male with a check roll being, they just went and checked out. 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

Central 816, car ran in front of South Jackson. Responded 236 South Street, 236 South, cross of Pearl and Strawberry Street. We have a 911 only TX. The juvenile caller said she was threatened by a 16-year-old that he was going to come over to her house and assault her.

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0: Are you available to respond to the county lobby to meet with Anthony in reference to the Blue Spruce call earlier?
1: May affirm. You can show me out at the office.
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0: Control, Monroe City, Engine 2, clear the C9 Grace, preparing to quarters. 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

0: 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Sir, what's your ETA?
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0: Respond to ProMedica, ER, bed 3. We have a nurse calling in, reference a dog bite that occurred yesterday.

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0: I believe ACQ is off at 11. I can take the animal control complaint.
1: Very correct.
2: I'm clear. 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I'm halfway there. I can just go ahead and take it.
1: Central's clear.
2: I appreciate it, though. Thank you.

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1: Secure. It doesn't look like he's here. 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
0: Quick.

0: Pendle 50, 16, 50, 37, copy on a disturbance in progress. Five West 8th Street, 725 West 8th, cross of Union and West 8th. 10 teenagers fighting, one juvenile on the ground, and now leaving down Union and 8th. Still getting further.
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0: 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Hey, Pfeiffer, Badge 106, working in southbound scale to 0700. My prep is 486.
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0: central units responding to West Bay. So we had an individual involved in Drew Brody sitting, only two people fighting. He is at 217 West 8th Street, wants to be seen.
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0: 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I'm going to have to reroute you to a trouble with subject in progress. At Social House, 103 East Cabela Boulevard, a white male threatening to assault employees in the parking lot trying to come in. Great, thank you, sir.
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0: Respond to 756 Palmwood Ave. 756 Palmwood, cross the South Telegraph. Samantha's calling in. There is a male wearing a light hoodie, light shorts, black shoes, sneaking around the house. Is still in the area. No weapon seen. Last seen approximately 10 minutes ago.
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0: 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Have a good evening.
1: Clear, you too.
2: 4-7 out. Going to be northbound 23-24.
1: Northbound 23-24.
2: Plate's going to be unreadable. It's going to be on a orange car hauler semi.
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That'll be room 203. 203 Powell Drive and Grace Point are your crosses. 91-year-old Field that fell and hit her head. She is not alert and slurring her words. 10 out 23, 35.

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1: Central 5016. So we have Andrew back on the line. Question comes back, stating the keys to his house are now missing. Believes that Noah has them.
2: Respond to the area of Oak Ridge Estates, 6447 East Dunbar Road. It's a brown pit bull walking westbound on East Dunbar towards South Dixie.

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0: 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Very erratic. 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
1: Monroe Jones.
0: 217 West 8th Street, 217 West 8th. We have Andrew back on the line stating that Noah and Logan were at the location being very verbal, have since left westbound on bicycles.
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0: Will you show me that with a vehicle behind Quimby's? 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
0: 5824 and 5841, respond to Mabel Terrors, 15275 South 60 Highway. We have an anonymous caller reporting there is a male on a balcony screaming, unknown which apartment, possibly on the 6th floor. Yelling profanities.
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0: I'm not hearing anything so far. Did our complainants advise if this is the front or back of the building?
1: They didn't advise, but we have history of the same at that location from apartment 606. Central. 5863.
2: I'll be out with the tree in the roadway at Dixon and Cherry Street.
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2: Center dispatch on the air for Renault Township Fire Respond Priority 1, 15275 South Dixie, 15275 South Dixie. It'll be room 418, crosses of Greenwick and Dallas at Maple Terrace. You're responding for a 45-year-old female that fell, hurt her shoulder, neck, and back. Timeout 0036.

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0: 1098 Lloyd Road, 1098 Lloyd, cross lead on 23. Brian is at that location in a gray Honda Clarity versus a unknown animal that was very large.

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1: Central's clear at 0055.
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0: Pound with stock, speed, northbound, 23 to 24.
1: Northbound 23
0: to 24. Oklahoma show plate, Adam Victor, 3326, voice to my.
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0: Claire, whichever unit would like to respond to North Telegraph and Leah Lane. North Telegraph and Leah Lane for a deceased deer in the middle of the roadway.
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0: Central 50, 24, copy, I'm on. D24, the next closest unit to back, respond to Maple Cares, 15275 South 60 Highway, 15275 South 60, apartment 606. Karen's back on the line, threatening to Kurt is threatening to assault Karen. We're still getting further.
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central dispatch on the air with a VOL and a unit in the area of northbound 23 and the 17. VOL for semi-truck with a tarp hanging off the bumper. Collision 01 friendly line, central's clear, 212.

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1: I'm at the cell phone right now. I'm at 17th Texas Flip Truck. Give me that call to get the phone.
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Central Dispatch on the air with the VOL. Any unit in the area of Stearns and 23, Stearns and 23. Check for a dark Chevy Equinox, unknown plate, eastbound on Stearns, swerving side to side, almost crash. Caller no longer on the line. Central's clear, 254.

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0: 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All Monroe City units are going to be cleared of Sena on 800 West 7th. 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

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Good morning, ma'am. It's McMullen. I'll be on till 0730, prep 0394, and I'll be working a OHSP traffic detail.

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1: 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Central dispatch on the air for Frenchtown District 1. Respond priority 1. 700 Stewart, 700 Stewart. It'll be room 334, bed B. 334B as in boy. Daisy Boy Drive and Lounge area crosses. We have a 67-year-old female that fell. I hurt her left shoulder and back. Timeout 253.
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0: Central Clear for Dick Turpin. Yesterday on Northern Time. Okay, now being right up to the second process of the call is agreed on by American.
1: K914, can you repeat the last part of your traffic where you're not to?
0: I'm heading up to the second district. This is a dog call. I'll let you know when I'm back in.
1: Clear.

Sent to dispatch on the air for Ida Fire with a lift assist. 12621 Alvin. 12621 Alvin with crosses of Douglas and Jackman Road. Responding for a 78-year-old male that fell out of bed. He is not injured. Timeout 413.

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0: He's got an officer safety caution. 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Chauffeur's license out of East Point. He's got a civil bench warrant out of Livonia. 50-mile pickup, 287, cash bond.
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Guardian Alarms calling in a north overhead door in motion.

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1: Respond to the Shell gas station, 15278 South 60 Highway, 15278 South 60 crosses Dallas and Greenwood Lane. Raymond's calling in. There is a male out front of the location looking through a window with a flashlight. He was just a passerby.
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0: 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You'll be off the northbound scale until 1600. Prep's 498. Have a good day.
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Respond priority 1. 82 East Chestnut. 82 East Chestnut with crosses of Wood and Celine Street. You're responding for a 33-year-old male. Trouble breathing and speaking between breaths. Timeout 635.

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0: Center dispatch on the air for Summerfield Fire, second tone out, 82 East Chestnut. Yeah. 82 East Chestnut, Wood and Selena, your crosses. Responding for a 33-year-old male in trouble breathing and difficulty speaking between breaths. Second time out, 641.
1: Summerfield level 4 is en route.
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0: 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The patient is passing out.
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0: 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We are starting CPR now.
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2: 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Central be advised, base is unmanned at this time.
0: Clear.
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0: 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We have CPR in progress at that location. Central's clear at 646.
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0: We're right on the corner of Wooden Division. So just come down Wood Street. Or Wooden Chestnut.
1: Copy that. I'm out 4-0.
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0: 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I'll be working away for tools. 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
0: So respond over to 4132 9th Street. 4132 9th. We got Robert calling in. You like the well-being of a Robert Smusky Jr. checked on, 35 years old, making suicidal threats. The caller wasn't sure of the actual address there. We found it through CAD history. The caller would like a TX with the findings.
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And Monroe City Fire, respond for a structure fire at 3125 2nd Street, 3125 2nd Street, across the Bronson and Grand Boulevard. Originally came in as a fire alarm pole station. There is a little light smoke in the house. You'll have emergency 1 on arrival, timeout 709.

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Any unit in the area? 3125 2nd Street. 3125 2nd Street. Got fire in route for a possible structure fire. Timeout 7-11.

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1: 826, prep number 3906, also be with 5879 is prep number 4016 in service to 1900. Have a good day. Central 1526, you can also put us on that structure fire.

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0: Morning, Kate 3962. Be in service till 5. I'll be detail at 3. Have a shift.
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1: 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I'll be doubled up with 5868. 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
3: Clear.
2: Five oh two Central, copy traffic, Erie, Manhattan.
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0: Go ahead, sir.
1: Good morning. Ewing prep 3998. I'll be working D1 until 1900.
0: Correct. Engine 1's clear.
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0: I'm taking a 58 turn to Frenchtown. Would you like us to continue en route?
1: My apologies, I'm taking cancel.
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1: What?
3: So respond over to 82 East Chestnut Street. We got fire on scene. That was for CPR in progress. They're requesting PD.
1: Clear.

0: 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You want me to check in?
1: Go ahead, sir.
0: 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Lead on the service, prep 3902. You can send me the traffic at the 15th.
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0: 4044. I'll be on until 1900 hours. Have a good shift.
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0: It's a blue Ford Echo Sport with a Michigan plate of, looks like Lincoln, David, King, Ida, Boy, Mary, LDK, IBM. 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
1: 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Thank you.

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0: Morning. Louisville 7, prep 3990. And when you're ready, copy and address for some follow-up, please.
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1: 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So respond over to ProMedica ER in room 29. You'll be meeting with Jennifer there. Reference to an assault that occurred at 10893 Palmer Road.
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0: Central, 1435. 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
3: 617 Navarre Street, 617 Navarre Street, cross of East 7th Street and East 6th Street. You'll be speaking with Brandy regarding the car, her car parked in her driveway with the front end smashed overnight.

0: dispatcher, French Town District 2, clear scene on 2nd Street, clear, let's go. 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
0: 5844, 5893, Capana, DV. So I respond over to ProMedica ER, room 29. You'll be meeting with Jennifer there. Reverend Son assault that occurred at 10893 Palmer Road.

0: Central 5851. Be advised, we received another caller stating it was a black cow deceased.
1: Better 17, you clear?
2: 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Stand by.
3: Central Dispatch on the air with the BOL. Any unit in the area of Lewis and Stearns Road, Lewis Avenue and Stearns Road, going northbound on Lewis, a motorcycle with a driver wearing a black jacket and a gray helmet speeding through the area. Caller's no longer on the line. Central's clear at 741.
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0: Go ahead, sir.
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0: 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Deputy Bill Spence, number one. Be in service today. 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
0: Sir, if you could check in the area of South Monroe Street and Jones Avenue. We're getting reports of a dog running across the roadway. Keeps crossing from Kroger over to Jimmy John's.
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2: 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For a dog running across the street, running across the roadway from Kroger to Jimmy John's and back and forth.
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1: 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I'll be working out HSP traffic detail. 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

0: Central, 1483, checking in. Good morning, 1493, the officer Guzmano. I'm Morgan County wide till 1700. My prep is 0506. Have a good morning, and please show me at the post.
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0: 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You'll be meeting with Jennifer, reference to a scam on Indeed that stole her identity.

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1: Right.
0: So respond over to Advanced Eye Care, 229 Tecumseh Street. We got Jerry calling in. Reference to a box of dowels inside. The box says that the joke's inside. It's just east of that location in the public parking lot.
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1: 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Respond over to 6655 Concier Road. It's going to be Whiteford School there. We got Troy calling in. He was involved in a PDA hit skip. He was hit by a silver Dodge Caravan that fled northbound on Sylvania Petersburg. He was going to go back to the school parking lot. He'll have his hazards on. He wants to make a complaint.

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0: 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Two cars, possibly three. One has a driver, one does not have a driver, and one is not there. 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
0: 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It's going to be on a white Ford Escape. 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
2: Three is a 10, Northbound 23, mile marker 10. Gonna look out for a green Kia Forte, Michigan plate, Frank Adam Adam 5341, all over the roadway. Texting, they are approaching the 11. Colors no longer on the line. Central's clear at 840.
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0: Sir, respond over to 25 East Elm Avenue, apartment number 4. You'll be meeting with Jennifer there. Reference, she was bit by a dog, possibly a pit bull, while she was delivering a package. It occurred at 14382 Grafton Road.

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1: Go ahead, sir.
4: For county roads, but I removed a pretty large semi tailgate off the roadway. It's southbound 75, just north of Sigler, on the left shoulder. It's going to need to be removed eventually.
5: Five Central, clear with the car.

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1: No, Mark Chief, 2 to Central. 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

0: LMR Chief 2 from LMR Chief 1, will you go to F-37, please? Central 602.
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0: Sir, can you text dispatch?
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0: Central Dispatch from LR 22. Yeah, this location here. Innocent's already on scene. I don't know why anybody would call it in when they're here.
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0: Central 1494, Campiano, traffic. Sir, be checked area southbound US 23 and Plank Road. We're getting a report of a semi that lost a tire. Driver's putting out triangles, but not fully off the roadway.
1: You show me en route.
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0: Central 5893. Respond over to 6340 Greenwick Lane. We got Laura calling in. Reference to her ex is at that location, refusing to leave. Ex is a Christopher Pippins, black male, blue hat, blue-green shirt and jeans, no weapons, not able to separate. 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He's starting to grab his belongings.
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0: 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We got a car accident. We're still gathering further.
1: Clear.
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0: Central Dispatch on there. Any unit in the area of northbound US 23 and Plank Road? We got a gravel hauler versus a F-150. Unknown on injuries. We're going to get medical started. Timeout 9:37.
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6: 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We'll be speaking with Jer regarding a male, Chris, unknown last name, causing trouble and then leaving. Caller would like to report.
5: Okay.

0: Central 505, no injuries. Eastbound, check that westbound stern to be shut down. Okay.
1: 5862 and 5891 clear direct.
2: 91 clear.
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1: Yeah, for.
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0: Central Dispatch with an update to the broadcast of the accident at northbound US 23 and Plank Road. Medicals on scene, advised three vehicles, no injuries. Timeout 953.
1: Central 5879.
0: Go ahead, sir.
1: I'm clear, so from that. If it's okay with 17, we can head out to that crash.
0: Clear, 5817.
2: I'm clear. Is 51 going to be done with his traffic complaint soon?
3: I am in UTL so far. You can just send it to me.
0: Clear. 5879, clear direct.
1: Thanks.
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3: 5851, Central. Do we have Mylan working today?
0: I can check, sir. I know Mylan Fire's on scene for that that right now for Washington Dispatch.
3: Clear, I'm coming from the one.

0: Yellow Ranger 1 on location. Nothing showing at the moment.
1: Yeah.
2: Clear.
3: Central 5851.
1: Go ahead, sir.
3: Sir, just so you're aware, Milan PD is handling the crash at northbound 23 in Plank.
1: Clear. You can clear me then.
3: Right? 5851, I do have a check will be in when you can copy.
1: Go ahead, sir.
3: Central 5849, be out of Wiper. Clear 49, 5851, respond over to 14682 Alvin Road. We have Joe calling in. It says, neighbor at that location hasn't been seen in weeks. Grass is overgrown. Car hasn't moved. Concern for the well-being. Elderly female. Her name's Anita Greer.
1: Clear.
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1: Tell me Detroit.
0: Respond to South I-75 at mile marker 14. South I-75 at mile marker 14. We have a two-vehicle accident, only one on scene. Our caller is Jennifer. Her vehicle is currently blocking the southbound off-ramp at East Front, the entry ramp at East Front. No injuries at this time.
2: Clear.
3: Central for 5038, I'll start that way. Alpha traffic.
4: 20 to 38, you can disregard. I'll be en route.
0: Central's clear.
2: 30 clear. I got a trooper on scene with me.
5: I was involved in a hit run. I'm just getting her off the roadway right now. I can't take the crash on OHSP.

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0: Do you already see a City PD on scene?
1: Negative. She was blocking the roadway. 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Her car is drivable. We're now at the bottom of Front Street.

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Respond priority 1 to 13365 Grafton Road. 13365 Grafton Road, cross of Matlin and Albert Drive. For a 65-year-old female with stroke-like symptoms. With very slurred speech. Timeout. 10:03.

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0: It's going to be 7123 Elmwood,

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0: Central Ash Brush there, they're on the same graph and good shit.
1: Go ahead, sir.
0: That gentleman has been dropped off at his home. 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
1: All right.

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1: So respond to the area of 12940 North Telegraph Road. We have a F-350 versus a white Mercedes, no injuries, occurred in the intersection.

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0: Copy an address for an investigation.
1: Good, sir.
0: Are we going to 822 Butler in Toledo, Ohio?
1: 22 Poplar in Toledo?
0: Butler, B-U-T-L-E-R.
1: Clear.
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0: 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I'll be heading that way from Riverside.
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5: 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Do you have a description, Paul? Or Matt?
4: Hispanic male, gray shirt, dark gray shorts. He's running eastbound on 6 right now.

0: 5862 to Central.
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0: Can you generate me a CFS for a traffic complaint? The venue is going to be 8310 Summerfield Road, and I'll be in the area conducting some traffic enforcement.

0: Central 5879. I spoke with Steven, one of the complainants for that crash. They are at the 12940 North Telegraph. It's called Eight Point Billing.
1: Clear. Between the cafeteria and the gym.
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0: 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From 16, you can show me how to middle school.
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0: Central, 1445. That vehicle's off the roadway in the ditch. Everett private tow and route. 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

0: 502, copy on one. Sir, respond over to 10350 Bay Creek Road. Jafar calling in. Advising that his vehicle was previously stolen out of Canton 10 days ago, currently showing at that location, a dark gray 2020 Dodge Charger, Michigan plate of 1. J. John, A. Adam, L. Lincoln, Z. Zebra 2. The app on his phone is showing at that location as of 9 minutes ago. He'd like to call with the findings.
1: Clear.
0: Central 505.
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2: Central dispatch on the air, Erie Fire with a second tone out for a lit. This is Catmon 105 East Substation Road, 1105 East Substation Road, cross of Telegraph and Minx Road. Are you female patient weighing 205, lift assist only, timeout, 1044. Mm-hmm.

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0: 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Respond for a lift assist, 1105 East Substation Road, 1105 East Substation Road, cross of South Telegraph and Banks Road for a female patient weighing 205. Lift assist only, timeout, 1047.
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0: Clear. 1494, are you still on the US 23 in Plank?
1: I'm trying to get there, stuck in this traffic from the crash on the other side.
0: Clear. We just had another call for Telegraph and Thorn. They're looking for a motor carrier to put a driver out of service. 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
3: 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Sir, I got a 830 requesting that you make his stop. 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

0: 5862 to Central, copy it, stop. 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
0: 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It's a white Toyota 4Runner.
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0: 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He said he's going to give you a call and update an address for you.

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0: Be advised, we had a citizen caller calling at southbound I-75 at the scales, upset because the scales are backed up. He says there's 40 trucks lined up obstructing traffic.
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0: Can you switch over to Lean?
1: Yeah.

0: Brett with them. I just got to re-enter the plate, even the plate set with the vehicle.
1: Okay.

0: Central, 1494.
1: Go ahead, sir.
0: If this truck is out of the roadway with his triangles out, he can send me to the 1-9 Telegraph in Thorne.
2: Clear. Cruise over to Telegraph and Thorne. If you meet with Daquan there, they're requesting for the driver to be put out of service due to the vehicle not being safe.
0: This will be there then?

0: flash for 5020, copy a stop. It'll be McComb and Bull. Actually pulling into a driveway on East Noble 314. It's going to be a Michigan personalized plate of Big Gib, Boy, Ida, George, George, Ida, Boy. Silver Dodge.
1: Thanks. So someone stole a firearm from that location while he was in the hospital. He has possible suspect information.

0: 20. I'll be down the road if you add milk.
1: Okay.
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Can I get a time and number for a check well-being at 1014 East 2nd Street?

Central 5822, copy on one. They're responding over to the county, Bobby. You'll be meeting with Roxana there. She'd like to talk to an officer. She has concern that her sister's being scammed out of money. It's occurring at Fountain View, 1971 North Monroe Street.

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1: Got
0: it. Sir, check the area of near Walgreens, 100 East Cabela. Being reports of an elderly male, flannel, blue, wearing a flannel, blue jeans, hat, acting confused and lost. He was unable to tell the complainant where he lives. He drove to the store in a blue Ford, currently inside the store with the caller.

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1: All right, sir.
0: Clear left of the report. If you want to send me the stump layer one, I'll grab that one first on my way through.
1: Clear, we're sending over to 577 Stumpmeyer. Complaining, does not wish to be seen, but advises that he'd just like the chickens to stay out of his yard. And that's where they're coming from.
0: In route.
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0: Sir, just so you're aware, we updated the call screen. The complainant called back says there's a mechanic out with the caller trying to get the caller to leave to take off.
1: I'm about 15 minutes. Still there then?
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3: Go ahead.
2: Sir, checking the area of Carlton, Rockwood, and southbound I-275. We're getting a report of a load of stones fell off the back of a truck all over the roadway obstructing traffic. It's going to be on Carlton Rockwood at the southbound exit ramp.

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1: 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What's your ETA to Huron Township?
0: I'm currently pulling in right now. 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
0: Over to you, 6660 Hickory Road, across of Yankee and Section. We got Cindy calling in. They've had a peacock at that location for the past 2 days. Ongoing problem with peacocks showing up and hanging out in front of their barn.
1: Clear, be not. 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
0: Okay.

Central Dispatch on the air, Idaho Fire, respond priority 1 to Idaho Fireman's Park, 3008 Lewis Avenue, 3008 Lewis Avenue, cross up Ida Street, in front of the library in a white Volkswagen Beetle. There's a 17-year-old female with abdominal pain, nearly fainted, about 1158.

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1: So respond over to North Dixie Highway and South Heron River Drive, right by the gas station there. I got Antonio calling in. He's in a semi. He was going over the tracks. He ripped his trailer off the semi. It's on the tracks. No injuries.

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0: Sir, respond over to 2335 Hidden View Drive, 2335 Hidden View, crosses of East Timberview. I have Patricia calling in. She advises that her friend Kathy is at that location, trying to get her stuff, but her ex and Ed Bossman is there being hostile. There are several firearms at that location. None are out. Verbal trouble. Parties are separated. Available units are back till he's secure.

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1: What?
0: Sir, respond over to southbound US 23 mile marker 10, just south of mile marker 10. I got Jeff calling in, says he was rear-ended, no injuries.
1: What?
0: Both vehicles are drivable.

0: Central Dispatch on the Airman Response to Fire, respond priority 1 to House of Dank, 14750 La Pleasance Road, 14750 La Pleasance Road, cross of East Alban and East Bar Road for a 66-year-old female, trouble breathing with difficulty speaking, using breath, timeout, 1204.
1: Pleasance and Custer, we have a loose pit bull inside the gated area. AC4 is responding.
2: 38, okay. That's me. I'm already here. Come out.
1: Clear. Direct 38.
2: 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Thank you.

0: Central Dispatch on the air with a B.O.L. Any unit in the area of Kroger and Dundee, 571 East Monroe Street, 571 East Monroe Street, cross of Southwestern and First, hit a Dundee bus following a dark blue Mazda CRX swerving all over the roadway. Busted, the car pulled into Kroger. Caller's no longer, the line central's clear at 1206.
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3: 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We're going to be back behind the township building, just so you're aware of this.
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2: Right.

clear Capitano Larceny. Sir, it's on over to Culver's, 1899 North Telegraph Road. You'll be meeting with Matt there. He's going to be in a white pickup truck with a, it says call before you dig. Reference to a stolen drop box. It's used for locating underground utilities. It was stolen from the Seven Brew work site next door.

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0: 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William's calling in, trouble with his stepfather at the location, arguing, he's drinking, threatening to assault caller. 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
1: Go ahead.
0: So respond over to Southbound I-75 and mile marker 10. We got Georgia calling in. She's going to be in a black Ford Fiesta. It broke down. She's barely off the roadway.

0: Hunter Dispatch on the air. Any unit in the area of Quality Inn, 1225 North Dixie Highway, room 418. Got Heather calling in. States the couple in the room are fist fighting, very physical. Car wants them removed from the premises. They were outside at first. Now they're back in the room. No weapons. White female with blonde hair, unknown on the male subject. Central's clear at 1237.
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2: 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I can head over there.
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1: Right.
0: So respond over to Hampton Manor of Dundee, 123 Water Strat Commerce. It's going to be in the parking lot. Light blue Chevy Blazer. We got a 45-year-old female passed out in the vehicle. We're going to be sending medical.
2: There's a 45-year-old female passed out, still unconscious but is breathing. Timeout, 12:42.

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0: Respond to 565 Rossler Street, 565 Rossler Street, cross of West Lorraine Street and Calkins Street. We seek speaking with Tiffany regarding her father threatening her via text.
1: Clear. We're sure it's North Rossler versus South Rossler.

0: concerned. I believe she is or was reported to have been EVP at one point.
1: Good stuff, Rossler.
2: 33.
0: 20 to be en route as well from Monroe and second.
1: Clear.

0: Central from 5045. I'll be clear with the supplement. I could work towards that. The routes 38 and 25.
1: Central from 5020, if you would please, could you start medical for her?
2: Clear.
3: Oh.
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1: Go ahead.
0: Sir, are you still out on North Dixie and South Huron River?
1: Yes.
0: Claire, we did notify the train company. Whenever it's clear, just let me know so I can let them know.
1: Good. We just cleared it.
2: Good. 565 South Roster Street, cross the 5th Street for a female. They'll be staging in the area for a mental eval. We have PD en route now. Timeout, 1246.
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0: Central for 5020. 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
1: We have a juvenile next to the speed sign recording plates as they pass by. It's a white male or Hispanic male with a black hat, dark hair, dark clothing.
0: Clear. And what was the location?
1: At the post office at 210 West Front Street.
0: Clear. Does the complainant wish to be seen? Clear. We will check and advise.
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2: 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The call taker was going to reach out to the crew and see if they can get one call back.
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0: 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Sir, respond over to 7497 Bernard over there by Charlotte and West Stearns. We got Kathy calling in. States that her sister called her and said call 911 and disconnected. She was unable to call her sister or leave a voicemail. Unknown problem. We're going to be sending medical just to be on the safe side.
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1: 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He fell out of his trailer, struggling to breathe, 65 years old. Priority 1 response, timeout 1256.

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0: Do not need medical right now. 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
0: Michigan, Boy David, 49923 on a white Ford Super Duty. Negative. They're over at the marathon still.
1: Claire, will you need a tow for the Super Duty or no?
0: I don't think we need a tow for either.
1: Claire. 61 Central. Go ahead, sir. Joel, 14 is clear card, medical.

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0: Sir, respond over to Jermaine Toyota, 16490 Tecumseh, Dan Conan. We'd like assistance with a Terrence Mantic at that location, 31-year-old male. States that his car just got repoed and is now having a hard time coping.

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0: 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Respond to Whiteford Center Road and Erie Road. Whiteford Center and Erie Road. Gray power line hanging low in the roadway, causing a hazard. Timeout 1327.
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0: 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Respond priority 3 to Mabel Carras, 15275 South Dixie Highway, 15275 South Dixie Highway, in the hallway at the location for an 84-year-old female, vomiting, dry heaving. Timeout 1328.
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0: 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I'm going to charge you plus 10 to 3 zone team, establishing Michael First Command.
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0: I have one more address if you can just change. I'll be at 40 East Saline. Yes, please. Thank you.
2: Cross of Lambert and West Dean. Caller heard a bang and the transformer is on fire. Both flames and smoke are seen. Timeout 1335.
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0: 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We're signing back out of 6660 Hicker. 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
1: 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I just sent you some notes here. Take a look at those. Nobody's here, but I did put a number in the call screen for them.

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4: 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And it's brought up.
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2: 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Central Dispatch on the Air Dundee Fire, respond priority 1-1-4454 Dixon Road, 14454 Dixon Road, cross of Gulf Ridge and Wells Road for a 2-year-old male, trouble breathing, not alert, timeout 1343.
4: Central 830 is clearing that stop.

0: 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We got medical en route for a 2-year-old having trouble breathing. Timeout 1346.
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0: This is going to be a communication line that the wind was blowing out into the roadway. We've tied it off to a support right now at the Verizon line and tagged it. So if we get any further calls, the only other option would be to actually cut the line.
1: Clear.
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0: 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I'll be in service as 2 Adam. Have a nice day.
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0: Central 5822, cap down a trespass complaint. Sarasota over to Quality Inn, 1225 North Dixie Highway, room 218. 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
3: 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Taylor, prep 3978, be observed until 0200, working D1. Have a good day.

0: 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The National Weather Service has issued a thunderstorm watch until 7 p.m. tonight. Central's clear at 1401.
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2: 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The National Weather Service has issued a thunderstorm watch for Monroe County till 7 p.m. tonight. Central's clear for channel 2.
3: 20 was clear.
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1: 51.
0: Respond over to 2213 Devonshire Drive, 2213 Devonshire. We have Debbie calling in. She's calling in for her sister who's at that location. Sister said someone is in her house. She saw someone. We're still getting further.
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1: 61.
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0: units responding over to Devonshire. 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She does not think they have left the house yet.
1: Sixty-one's clear. Concierge Douglas. Let's see if we can get a description.
0: Trying to gain further.

0: Central Meriden in the area, North Monroe and East Noble. North Monroe and East Noble, be on lookout for a black Dodge with a metal grate hanging from the hitch. Michigan plate 1, Paul Edward Frank, 6-8. Going southbound Monroe has been driving recklessly. Central clear 1425.
1: Devonshire, be advised. Complainant was unable to get a description from her sister. She's also en route to the location from Toledo. She'll be in a silver Ford Escape. She states that she has about a 10-minute ETA.
2: Okay, 51-3.

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0: Respond over to Lake Erie Transit on 7th Street there. You'll be meeting with Paula. She wants to talk to an announcer reference to a situation that occurred yesterday on the bus. A juvenile was with a parent. Parent was unable to was not able to control the child. They advise that they live at 1201 North Macomb Street.
1: Clear.
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1: 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This is a bus. 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
0: In reference to this BOL, the black dodge ram, does the caller wish to be seen? Clear. You can show me clear that with a CFS UTL, and I'll be en route over to the 800 blacksmith.

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1: 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Copy the number.
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1: Central's clear at 1436. Cynthia's calling in. Here's the Veronica Myers that was taking pictures of her car and camper and being very verbal. Caller was highly uncooperative.
0: Clear. 20 being route down there as well from 7th and Union.
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0: 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Can we clear left with a couple supplements? 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
1: 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Karen filling in, advice that there is an event going on at school and vehicles are blocking the driveways.

0: 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Notifier, respond prior to 3212-137 Center Drive, 3013-7 Cross of Robinshire and Berkshire for an elderly female. PD out with her now. She is hallucinating. Time out, 1440.
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0: Yeah.
2: Clear. We are have MCA and the fire department en route.
1: Clear. 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
0: 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Can you show me a route to the Frenchtown building for my detail, please?
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0: 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You'll be me with Zaid in there. Nope, disregard. Caller will call back later. 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
2: Central dispatch on the air with the VOL. Any unit in the area, southbound 275 at the 3, southbound 275 at the 3. Be on the lookout for an older gray sedan with a handicap license plate, unable to maintain lane all over the roadway. Callers no longer on the line. Central's clear at 1448.
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0: 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Reference Michigan Ave in Greenwood. Was a juvenile on the bus yesterday with a parent, wasn't able to be under control. Concerned that something else may be going on.
1: Clear.
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0: 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They're over at the 7th Street station. There was a juvenile on the bus yesterday that was unable to be controlled by a parent, and they were concerned.
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0: The arms are down for the train tracks at Meadow and Mental. There's no train.
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Central Dispatch on the air, Frenchtown Station 1, respond Priority 1 to 866 6th Street, 866 6th Street, across the Vivian Road, for a 40-year-old male, unresponsive, in a seizure. He has had multiple seizures, starting to wake up now, timeout 1458.

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3: 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Thank you.
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0: 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We also have a power outage in the area, lights out at Secor and Summerfield.
1: Michigan, Edward, Tom, George, 2474, Chrysler Pacifica, green color.

0: December 485, traffic is up. Northbound 75 of the 18.
1: Okay, we're going to be complete the sidelines of town. You have no emergency.
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0: 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Ida Fire, respond priority 1 to 5171 Somme Road, 5171 Somme Road, cross of Strasbourg. For a 76-year-old male, shortness of breath, timeout 1504.
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5: The arm's up and the lights are off. Traffic's moving again.
2: Clear, thank you. 5893, respond over to Port Sunlight and U.S. Turnpike. We're getting reports of a vehicle in the middle of the roadway. We're still getting further.

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1: Afternoon, sir. 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Prep's going to be 3766. I'm on table 03. 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
3: 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Christine's calling in. She found a approximate 4-year-old white female, blondish hair, blue eyes, nonverbal, in a diaper. She doesn't know her name or where she belongs.
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0: 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I know 5862 checked that one. 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
1: 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That's already been checked, and they are out as well. Looks like it's going to be stemming from a transformer at Monroe and Summerfield.
0: Clear. 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

0: Ida Rescue One's going to be on scene. 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

0: 603 Carlton Rockwood in Brandon. Go here, please.
1: Hey, Missouri Clay, Edward Mary 5, Young 2, William. Yeah, Blue Sedan.

0: Central discuss some year of fuel and it is in the area of southbound 75 and the 23, southbound the 23. Fuel for a gray Ford pickup and white SUV, road raging, speeding and cutting each other off. Caller is not on the line, Central clear, 1516.
1: I'm out.
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0: Central calling 5045. I'm going to attempt contact at 1520 Unit F. See if this is potentially where the child was coming from.
1: Okay.

0: Central 5851, copy on unknown PI. Sir, respond to the area of Stearns Road in Sylvania, Petersburg. We have a GMC Terrain versus a Honda vehicle, unknown on injuries. We're getting medical started. Sirius XM said it was closer to 6525 Stearns Road.
1: Out of camp, 2 to Central.
2: Go ahead.
1: Can you maybe see if you can get a call back? 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
0: Central to 602.
3: Pixel 3 to Central, I'll be wrapping up the stop in a second. If I can, you got anything, kind of?
0: Claire, when you're done, just TX dispatch, please.
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Central 45. 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

0: Central, 1445, copy on one. Sir, respond over to 11920 North Telegraph Road, apartment 14. Oh, warrant. All the information's on the call screen. 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
1: Here. 5841, I can't work that way. You can show me clear.
2: Quick.
1: 5893, I'm UTL up here. You can clear me and I can head to 45 direction. Come closer.
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2: For the location for this, can you change it to 1520 Hampton Court? Apartment F.
0: Okay. 3 and 541, you're going to be about the same distance.

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1: Okay. 5893. I'm going to have 5841 go to back. I'm going to have one in the beach area.
2: There.
1: 5841. I'll show you in route to back 1445.
0: With one.
2: Clear.
1: Not a traffic complaint.
2: Go ahead.
1: Respond to the area of Parkwood and Maplewood. We got, it's going to be on the wet side of Woodland Beach. Golf cart driving recklessly through the area, running into things at the park. There's a total of four boys on the golf cart between the ages of 9 and 11.
2: I'm clear.
0: Six oh three, just not jump, be clear, my last.
1: Clear.

0: 5893. 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Respond over to the TA truck stop, 1255 North Dixie Highway. We have Kim calling in. She's at the location in a tan Dodge Ram 1500. She advises that her ex-boyfriend, David Baker, is inside the vehicle refusing to get out. He hopped into the back of the pickup, refusing to let her remove his stuff from the bed of the truck. No weapons, but can be violent.
1: 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Force on light, and get your mic.
0: Available unit to back.
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2: 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Randall Pleasant.
0: 57
2: better, closer.
0: Clear.
3: Central Dispatcher near Fuel, I'm unit in the area of Stewart and Telegraph, Stewart and Telegraph, Fuel eastbound for a blue Ford Fusion, Michigan, David CM John, 4407, TSJ, 4407, all over the roadway, colors, not on the line, Central clear, 1529.
4: 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Central from 5045, I'll be clear at the report.
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0: 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It's Carlton Rockland, Brandon.
1: Central to Identifier. We received a number from our caller for Ronald, unable to make contact with him.
2: Clear. We believe that's going to be the house number because we heard the phone ringing here shortly. If you ain't got nothing else, we're going to clear the scene here. We can't find anything.
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0: 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I have 814 and 810 on right now.
1: Sir, can you have one of them come down Adams Street at Ypsilanti? I got a speed semi that tried to get through the construction. It's got everything all blocked up.
0: A14 or A10
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0: 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He is currently up in Dearborn.
1: All right. Thank you.
0: Going high rates at speed and leaving traffic. Callers not on the line. Central clear, 1535.
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3: Clear. Clear, sir.
1: Clear, sir, the car. 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
2: 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Can you generate me a CFS for a general assist? I have a venue and you can copy.
0: Go ahead.
2: It's going to be 6255 South Telegraph Road, Northtown Meadows, lot 204. And can you just put me on that, please? I just got to generate a report number.
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0: Central 5857, Cavern on a trouble subject.
1: What?
0: Sir, respond over to 6083 Summit Street. And maybe there. We got Katie calling in. She has a 5-minute ETA to the location. She advises that it's her mother's house and her mother is being harassed by the neighbor. Ongoing issue. Parties are separated.

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4: Central dispatch on the air, Ash Township. Fire response. Priority 3 to 3750 McIntosh Lane, 3750 McIntosh Lane, cross of Watermill Lane and Brookline, for a 74-year-old female, new onset of immobility, cannot move her legs, with leg and back pain, timeout 1545.
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5: 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It's going to be in Reggie.
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0: Central dispatch on the air, Frenchtown Station 1, respond priority 1 to 8402 Dino Street, 8402 Dino Street, cross up Henry and Perry Street, for a 61-year-old male fell with an injury to the head. Timeout 1547.
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0: Service man over to the county lobby. You'll be meeting with Kayleen. Reference to her ex-boyfriend, Corey Vandeveld, harassing her. It's occurring at 10510 North Dixie Highway. 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
0: Central 5891 Security.
4: 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I'm clear from the staff, and you can show me out of services. 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
3: 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He's not in the TA.
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5: Visit 12 en route to Seacrest from Frederickson Telegraph.
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0: 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I'm out of service. 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

0: 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You can cancel. Yeah.
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2: Sir, respond over to the county lobby. You'll be meeting with Callie there. Reference to a former male co-worker from 3 years ago came to her current work to see her. She's concerned that he knows where she works now.
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1: Go ahead.
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1: 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It's D37, copy in the parking. Franklin Winchester, Franklin Winchester, there's a trailer parked on the corner since the weekend.
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0: Okay. Thank you. 5845 Central, I'm out.
1: Clear.
0: We'll be stopping here along Hollywood. We'll be out with Michigan Edward Mary North, 4284, to a maroon Toyota RAV4.
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1: Maplewood and Woodland Beach on the west side. Keen reports of four boys in a golf cart between the ages of 9 and 11, driving reckless through the area, running into things at the park.

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0: Central Merritt and Eaton, the area of LaSalle Bar, 12967 South Dixie Highway, across the first. Be on lookout for a dark-colored minivan with broken taillights, driving recklessly, almost hit a semi head-on, going northbound, Central Square 1615.
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0: 810, respond over to 728 Britt Circle. You'd be meeting with Amelia there. Reference to her boyfriend's mother has been harassing her via TX.

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2: Are there any in the area? Northbound 23 at the 21. Northbound 23 at the 21. Be on lookout for a green and white semi going 70 and swerving, possibly due to the wind. Since clear 1619.
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2: 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Liam's calling in. His father, Charles, shoved him in his cabinet after he refused to give him money and knocked the phone out of his hand several times. No weapons, refusing medical.
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0: 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Fifty 44, 5826, copy on a traffic complaint.
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0: Fifty 826, respond over to Brandon Road in Laveau. About 300 feet north on Laveau, a truck's in the road. That was all the complaint I had.

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Central to Special Near Seawall and Union Neary of Mull, North Monroe, North on Mull from, check that, North on Monroe from Mull. Fuel for a gray Honda CRV at Michigan. Edward Robert Boy, 7128, ERP 7128, Oliver Roadway, Color Santa Line, Central Clear, 1634.

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Summerfield Chief on the Central. Could you tell us out for an excavator fire on Ida Center Road? I am headed there. I'll get you the address. Just tell our guys it's where we had the house fire on Ida Center between Bacon and Savannah Peak.

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2: So I'm going to be stopped by a southbound or northbound here at 3rd in Kentucky.
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0: 20 was 52, you could probably disregard them. Thank you, though.
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1: What?
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2: 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Carroll County Central from Summerfield Fire, we're clear on that call.
1: Central Dispatch on the Erie Fire, respond priority 1 to 1105 East Substation Road, 1105 East Substation Road, cross of South Telegraph and Manx Road, for a 63-year-old female fell with an injury to the back. Timeout 1644.

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0: 37. 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
2: 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Is there any more information?
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Central 505. Sir Garcia, aware. We're sending medical over to 11005 East Substation Road for a 63-year-old female that fell

0: 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Roger.
1: Central dispatch on the air, Ida Fire. Respond to 315, Christian 3185 Morocco Road, 3185 Morocco Road, cross of Secor Road, four wires down in the roadway, not parking or sparking. Come out 1652.
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0: 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You got somebody there can start me nine this way. Give me nine coming.
1: On the air, Idaho Fire, respond priority 1 to 2229 Devonshire Drive, 2229 Devonshire Drive, cross of Robinshire and Brookshire, for a 63-year-old female having heart issues. She is clammy. Timeout, 1654. 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
1: 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I'm on end time, prep ends in 0490. 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
0: Respond over to the area, Grafton Road and North Telegraph. 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You'll be meeting with Charles. It's gonna be a black. He's gonna be in a black Jeep Grand Cherokee versus a deer. No injury.
2: Jason is gonna be en route to Ida from US 23 mile marker 22.
0: Is under a severe thunderstorm warning until 5:45, according to the National Weather Service. Central's clear at 1657.

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0: 502 Central. Can you show me out with motorist assist on Telegraph, just south of Temperance? I have a plate when you're ready.
1: Go ahead, sir.
0: Michigan Reg, 6 Mary John, John 3-1. It looks like the car slid off the road into the ditch. I'll let you know what's going on.
1: Clear deal. What type of vehicle, sir?
0: My apologies, sir. It's on a silver Hyundai Tucson.
1: Clear. I'll show you out.
2: What do you have coming in on 23 on that 223 and 23 account?

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1: PDA. We're talking to the owner of the Toyota.

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1: I'm clear of it, sir. I'll be in route.
0: Clear. The driver of the vehicle pulled over into the Big Daddy's truck stop.

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0: Central 5845. Copy that one. So respond over to 621 Pine Tree Court. You'd be meeting with Ashley there. Reference to her minor son receiving messages from a 43-year-old male.

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0: Central. I just heard 12 is going to be in the area, 3185 plus Morocco.
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5: MCA unit 58, go ahead.
4: Okay, you can reduce priority 3. Patient calmed down a little bit. Got a pulse ox 93, BP 148 over 96. Pulse of 141, respirations of 16. Patient has been complaining of asthma effects, feels albuterol is needed.
5: Thank you, we're just in priority 3.
0: Central from West Group, Morocco, come in. Three communication line has been cut and removed from the roadway. He shows clear and available.
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1: Go ahead.
0: So respond over to 815 Fairfield Avenue. You'll be meeting with Danette there, reference to her 17-year-old female took off from location without permission, left with a bag, possibly running away. White female, short blonde hair, last seen wearing a blue t-shirt, jeans, had a purple and colored duffel bag and a laptop. Took her cell phone.
1: Clear.
0: Be advised, she was seen getting into a gray and black newer pickup, possibly a Dodge Ram. This occurred about an hour and a half ago, around 3:30.

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0: 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I'm just a tow for one black truck.
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2: Five Central. That's the same vehicle.
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0: Go ahead.
1: We're being told by a couple of witnesses that the state police were already out with this truck. Do we have any calls or about this truck or anything, or has it already been handled?
0: Stand by.
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0: Central 5879. Is the truck down in the ditch?
1: Yeah, it's kind of sideways in some water. What if it came up to us and said there was a couple state units that came up and looked at the truck and then unsure what they did with it?
0: I looked at the call. It looks like 1445 was out there. And doesn't say, so let me check the 1445.
1: All right, just hold off on the tell. I'm going to give him a text.
0: Good.
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4: Central 485, trucks up, southbound 75 and 275.
0: Southbound 75 and 275, go rear plate.
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0: Good.
1: So I respond over to 728 Britt Circle. We have Sarah calling back in. She has a 20-minute ETA. She'd like to talk to an officer reference to her 17-year-old female being harassed.
0: Better.

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0: 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We're getting third-hand information, reference to a vehicle stuck on the tracks. So if you could check and advise.
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0: 20 to city units. Prepare for a BOL. Just got a flat kit for a possible missing person, silver gray Ford pickup. Looks like it is eastbound or south on standby. Dixie from 75. Again, it's a silver or gray Ford pickup. Edward William David, 5723, EWD 5723 on a Michigan plate. Prior to stopping, please check and verify.
1: Dixie's clear. I can take that.
2: 45 clear.
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4: 37 clear.
0: That this is out of the sheriff's office, the hot list, our sheriff's office.
1: Quick.
5: Central dispatch on the air for these DOL, and unit in the area of North Dixie and 75, eastbound Dixie from 75. It'll be a silver Ford, four-door, Michigan, Edward William David, 5723, EWD 5723. It's a listed missing person out of Sheriff's Department. Central's clear, 1727.
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0: In reference to that flock hit, that should have been taken off me a couple hours ago. I'll give records to TX.
6: Clear.
5: Central 2, 5052 and 5020. 5879 advised it should have been taken off of lane.
0: Clear. We'll disregard. Thank you.
1: 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Thank you, ma'am.

0: 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It's still in flock, but it didn't come up on lane.
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2: 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Respond Priority 1 to 1541 Oak Street, 1541 Oak Street, cross of Clark and Conant Street. A 54-year-old male, trouble breathing, difficulty speaking between breaths. Timeout 1729.
0: 5041, there is a... what appears to be a Jeep Patriot, silver in color, stuck on the railroad tracks. Give me a second until I can get closer.

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2: 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It's on Mentel Road. 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
3: 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Just be advised, I'll be working an OHSP traffic detail. I'll advise when I'm done. 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
7: 5052, you can send that to me. I'm working until 02.
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0: Go ahead, sir.
7: That four escape is going to be stuck on the tracks at number 86754H.
0: Is that a Norfolk? For the railroad.
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3: 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We got a caller in a black Acadia with their hazards on due to a large turtle on the roadway.
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1: 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Central Bedford, out 3-0. 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
0: X4, BNC. 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
3: Look, sir.
2: Sir, if you could respond to the area of Gildersleeve Street and South Rockwood. Getting reports of a black pit and a light brown pit bull running loose in the area. No one to see.
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2: Sir, I got Animal Control responding over to Gildersleeve Street. Reference to two pit bulls running loose in the area, a black pit bull and a light brown pit bull. No one to see.
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I'm out, 1803.

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0: Good evening. I'll be working county line 206. My prep ends 0448. 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

0: 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The tracks are back open.
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0: Central 5861, Kavanaugh Check Will Beam.
1: You want?
0: So respond over to 6255 South Telegraph Road, lot 204. We have Marge calling in. She'd like the well-being of her cousin, Kim Sparks, checked on. She's 67 years old. She's had no contact with her since this morning, which is not normal. She advised that she's very sick and also being emotionally abused by her husband. She's says that the family's worried about her. She'd like a call of the findings.
2: Central. Clear with the card, and you can send that check while being to me.
3: Good. 814, I'll have a stop, Macon and Venice.
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0: Go ahead, sir.
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1: Michigan, 2 Queen, Paul King, 8-5 on a dark gray, 4-150.
0: Good.
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0: D29, go ahead.
2: Good afternoon, sir. Deputy Bills, badge number one. I'm in service work in Mannheim. On my way up there, Telegraph, north of Temperance. I'll be out with a crash. I got a Michigan 13 when you're ready.
0: Is it a white sedan, sir?
2: Yeah, it looks like a Honda, silver in color.
0: I believe this is it down in the ditch? Yeah, it's been checked on by 502. Let me double check though.
2: Clear, I'll be checking on.
0: And I Tucson. Had a Michigan plate of 6 M Mary J John 3-1.

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0: 2300. You can show me clear here, and I'll be en route to that location.

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1: Go ahead.
0: Respond to the area of 69 First Street. Yeah, Stephanie calling in. Advises that her sister came to the location from Nebraska and is now driving around the mobile home park intoxicated in a golden PT Cruiser with Nebraska plates.
1: Clear, en route.
0: She did advise that she has a black male as passenger in the vehicle.

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1: 5052.
0: I'll be in service until 02. Working as 2 David. Have a good night.
1: Thanks, you too.

0: 5802 Central.
1: 5802, go ahead.
0: Yeah, telegraph in Erie, standing by with a tow, just pulling a slide off out of the ditch. Break for vehicle info.

0: sir. Is it a Michigan plate of 06 M Mary J John J John 31 on a silver Hyundai Tucson? We've had multiple calls. Officers have checked on them. And 5829 was just there, said the tow was on scene.
1: Okay. Yeah, the tow's in the middle of the road, so I'm going to stand by with them with some overheads providing protection while they get it taken care of.
0: Clear. Sounds good. Thank you.

0: Central, 1416. Sir, if you could work towards 69 First Street, I got 5841 en route over to that location to check in the mobile home park. I had Stephanie call in, advising that her sister's in from Nebraska and is driving around possibly intoxicated in the through the park in a golden PT Cruiser with Nebraska plates. She does have a passenger in the vehicle.
1: Clear.

0: dispatch from 5033. 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You can show me in service. I'll be working as 2 Adam.
1: Good afternoon.

0: 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You can show me out of service. Have a good week.
1: Crazy. 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
2: Go ahead.
1: Sir, if you could check in the area of 611 Cole Road by the Monroe Golf and Country Club. We're getting reports of a coyote. Appears to have been hit, laying on the side of the road. The caller was unsure if it was still alive.
0: Clear. Central, UTL, clear.
3: Clear.
0: 62, I'll be out.
3: Clear.
0: Central. For that coyote call, it is deceased on the side of the road.
1: Clear, 1419, clear direct.
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0: Central 1485, traffic stop, northbound 75 at the 5.

0: 1485, northbound 75 at the 5, go your plate.
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2: 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I'm UTL. 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
0: 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At 1140 South Telegraph.
1: Sorry, I cut you off. Where was it at?
0: MCOP, 1140 South Telegraph.
1: Clear. Let me make a phone call and I'll get one of my guys in. 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
2: Central 4219 on Point Meese. You can give that to me.
0: South Telegraph, Meadowbrook is your cross. Your caller is homeless. He's just outside of the building. He said he feels like he's going to have a nervous breakdown.
1: Clear. 5819 is clear. Thank you. Sure, appreciate you.
2: No sweat.
1: Central 82. Clear card here, UTL. You can send me the next.
0: 10237 Plank, 237 Plank. Ostrander is your cross. Two dogs are running loose on the property and has killed 13 chickens. Here.
2: Central 5862. Can you tell me the name of the caller, please? Clear, thank you.

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0: 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Deputy Marshall is going to be checking here any second. He'll take that mental health call.
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1: Good evening, Marshall. Prep 4036. I'm in Motown till 7, and you can send me that mental health. Front Washington.
0: Subject, he says he feels like he's going to have a nervous breakdown. He has not done anything. He'll be standing outside.
1: Clear. Central 5844, I'm clear of the report on a service. Have a good night.
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2: 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You'll be escorting Emily to 1030 East Front Street to retrieve some items.
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0: Clear. Fourteen 16, the PDA was in copy.
1: Go ahead.
0: It'll be northbound 275 in the 2, northbound 275 in Telegraph. William's your complainant. He's in a Tesla Scion that you hit a pole. Correction, hit a pothole.

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2: 5819 is clear, but I'm still going to go.
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0: 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Good evening, it's Larkins, prep 4084. I'm service until 0700. I'm going to have 5888 with me. His prep's 4026. Have a good shift and send the first.
1: Respond to 2624 Grand, 2624 Grand Boulevard. Tony says that there's two vehicles parked in a no parking sign. They were advised by a beach resident. He's the Beach Association.
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0: 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It's going to be at Dodge Park. I'll be in route.

0: 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Good evening. 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I'll be in bed for until 7. 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
2: 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Timeout, 1919.
3: 077 Norway, 15077 Norway. Plum Creek and Evergreen is your crosses. Brandy's on the line. She said that there are two juveniles on camera taking items out of her home. She can see him on camera. She is not there.
1: Is clear. 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
3: Negative. It's two young black males.

0: 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Showing out back over to West 7 to see the alarm coming out. That motion might have been myself, 37, out there earlier.
1: Chris.
2: Thirty-seven. So here you can show me up.
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1: Clear. She states that one is going to be wearing blue and red shorts, Nike shoes, gray top. The other is a white t-shirt, blue shorts. There is a third black male she has no description of. Took her dogs outside and did not take them back in.
0: Clear. 5863, check in.
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0: 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Jackman and Temperance.
1: Sixty-four looks like the house is secure. You can probably have the wreck.
2: The house is secure. The rest of your traffic was not audible. I have the complainant waiting at the corner. Clear. Would you like the owner to come to the scene?
1: Sure.
2: All units can resume normal traffic. Okay. 5864, you can disregard.
1: I wasn't clear.
2: My apologies. 5863, you can disregard.
1: Clear.
2: I have a traffic hazard when you can copy.
1: But.
2: Southbound 75 in the 5, southbound 75 in the 5.
1: Oh, I missed.
2: A very large tire fragment in the middle lane.
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2: Are you guys good?
3: Is there anybody else responding?
1: I disregarded 5863 to handle a traffic hazard.
3: Clear. If anybody's available to go check the church over at the entrance by Evergreen in South Dixie, I know a bunch of juveniles tend to park there and walk back this way for this house specifically.
2: 1519-64, where are you guys at?
3: The venue.
2: I know that. I'm inside. Where are you at?
3: We were out in the back. We're out in the driveway now.
4: Central 1419, I can point towards the church. 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
2: Central 5819. Neighbor said that they saw several African-American gentleman in a red van, unknown direction of travel. That's all we got right now. We're still working on it.
1: Clear. 1502 clear.
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1: Clear, 5819, are you clear? Church lot empty.
2: What was that for me?
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3: 64, I'm clear. 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

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French Town Fire Station 1, respond priority 3, 3205 North Custer, 3205 North Custer, across the base, in Gulf View Way, 85-year-old female, back pain and nauseous. Timeout, 1936.

0: 1419, advice when you can copy. Respond to 907 Smith, 907 Smith. Ninth is your cross. Dale's calling in. He says that the house sits back to the alley. He has two pit bulls that are running around. The problem is that they came out of a house. The back window was open with a ladder in it. Our caller yelled and said that he couldn't get any answer. He's concerned.
1: Okay, sir. 5819. 5819, go ahead.
0: Are you able to head that way as well and back him up?
1: Where am I going?
0: 907 Smith Street. 907 Smith Street, 9th as your cross. Ladder is up to a door, correction, a window of a house. No one's answering, and the pit bulls have gotten out and they're running in the backyard. The caller's concerned about the homeowner.
1: Claire, I'll head that way.

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0: 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Respond at 2-2138, Daylily, 2138, Daylily. White trees are crossing the landings. There's a dark gray pit bull with a harness on running loose in the area. It is not contained, and people are attempting to contain it, but unsuccessful. AC2 is up on Plank Road.
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0: Central 5832. We just got a report the dog may have ran over to the apartments on Mall Road. 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
2: Uh, 1477 will be Officer Anderson, badge 314, working northbound scale until 8. My prep is 488. Have a great night. Sorry about that.
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0: big trouble subject. It looks like a roommate, former roommate, leaving the dogs behind the house, William Bunch.
1: Okay, that's the complainant out here. Said his name's Billy, so I'm assuming that's William Bunch. Thank you.
0: I have a phone number. Would you like me to try it? It's going to be a landline, but I'll still try it.

0: 5819, both numbers that I called were disconnected.
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